I'ma drink it like it's cheap.

0: My boy Sam, you got that $1,075, my boy.
1: Man, I got that brand, man.
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1: Where do I pick it up?
0: My dog like, hey, man, where I pick my money up? Hey, listen, man, shout out to you, Sam. You are our April winner of the $1,075 contest, courtesy of VIP Wear, my brother. Hey, Sam, what's the first thing you're going to do with that money now that you know that you won, my boy?
1: Hey, man, I got some bills. 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

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Every day.

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go, go, go, go, go, go, go, go, go, go, go, go, go, go, go, go, go, go, go, go, go, go, go, go, go, go, go, go, go, go, go, go, go, go, go, go, go, go, go, go, go, go, go, go, go, go, go, go, go, go, go, go, go, go, go, go, go, go, go, go, go, go, go, go, go, go, go, go, go, go, go, go, go, go, go, go, go, go, go, go, go, go, go, go, go, go, go, go, go, go, go, go, go, go, go, go, go, go, go, go, go, go, go, go, go, go, go, go, go, go, go, go, go, go, go, go, go, go, go, go, go, go, go, go, go, go, go, go, go, go, go, go, go, go, go, go, go, go, go,

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1: My dog like, hey, man, where I pick my money up? 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You are our April winner of the $1,075 contest, courtesy of VIP Wear, my brother. 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
0: Hey, man, I got some bills. I got some bills.

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0: My boy Sim, you got that $1,075, my boy.
1: Man, I got that brand, man.
0: You got that brand, Sim.
1: Where do I pick it up?
0: My dog like, hey, man, where I pick my money up? Hey, listen, man, shout outs to you, Sam. You are our April winner of the $1,075 contest, courtesy of VIP Wear, my brother. Hey, Sam, what's the first thing you're going to do with that money now that you know that you won, my boy?
1: Hey, man, I got some bills. I got some bills.

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0: I won't give up tomorrow. They pissed up by no credits, though. 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
1: All I ever wanted was a black Grand National. 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
0: 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You are our April winner of the $1,075 contest, courtesy of VIP Wear, my brother. 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

0: My boy Sim, you got that $1,075, my boy.
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1: Where do I pick it up?
0: My dog like, hey, man, where I pick my money up? Hey, listen, man, shout out to you, Sam. You are our April winner of the $1,075 contest, courtesy of VIP Wear, my brother. Hey, Sam, what's the first thing you're going to do with that money now that you know that you won, my boy?
1: Hey, man, I got some bills. I got some bills.

Yeah. 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You know what I'm saying? 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Yeah. Yeah. Me like a. You know what I'm saying? 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
3: 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No, all right, here's the deal. You got 60 seconds to

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0: My boy Sam, you got that $1,075, my boy.
1: Man, I got that brand, man.
0: You got that brand, Sam.
1: Where do I pick it up?
0: My dog like, hey, man, where I pick my money up? Hey, listen, man, shout out to you, Sam. You are our April winner of the $1,075 contest, courtesy of VIP Wear, my brother. Hey, Sam, what's the first thing you're going to do with that money now that you know that you won, my boy?
1: Hey, man, I got some bills. I got some bills you got.

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J-Don Paradise and Usher. It's called Lullaby Remix. 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Trey, get ready. Country Wayne, D-Ray Davis, Bill Bellamy, and Tony Rock hit the Fox Theaters this Saturday, May 23rd. One stage, four heavy.

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0: chain set or whatever she do, they bite. 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

talk. 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

0: My boy Sam, you got that $1,075, my boy.
1: Man, I got that brand, man.
0: You got that brand, Sam.
1: Man, do I pick it up?
0: My dog like, hey, man, where I pick my money up? Hey, listen, man, shout out to you, Sam. You are our April winner of the $1,075 contest, courtesy of VIP Wear, my brother. Hey, Sam, what's the first thing you're going to do with that money now that you know that you won, my boy?
1: Hey, man, I got some bills. 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

0: You can tap in with me and my boy Gifted on the gram at DJ Gifted 313 and at Vintage Twon. That's VINTAGETWON. And listen, man, I'm looking for my caller number 7 right now. Hit me up, 313-298-1075 is the number. Caller number 7, tap in. I'm trying to hook you up with these tickets to Live Lit and Laughter. It is going down this Saturday, May 23rd at the Fox Theater, featuring Country Wayne, D-Ray Davis, Bill Bellamy, Tony Rock, Kelly Kells, Bubba Dub, and Foolish All Under One Roof. It's caller number 7. I want to put you in the building. So hit me up. 313-298-1075 is that number again. I'm back in 5 minutes with a winner. Keep it locked. It's hot.
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0: My boy Sam, you got that $1,075, my boy.
1: Man, I got that brand, man.
0: You got that brand, Sam.
1: Where do I pick it up?
0: My dog like, hey, man, where I pick my money up? Hey, listen, man, shout out to you, Sam. You are our April winner of the $1,075 contest, courtesy of VIP Wear, my brother. Hey, Sam, what's the first thing you're going to do with that money now that you know that you won, my boy?
1: Hey, man, I got some bills. I got some bills you got

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1: Man, I got that brand, man.
0: You got that brand, Sam.
1: Where do I pick it up?
0: My dog like, hey, man.

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0: My boy Sam, you got that $1,075, my boy.
1: Man, I got that brand, man.
0: You got that brand, Sam.
1: Where do I pick it up?
0: My dog like, hey, man, where I pick my money up? Hey, listen, man, shout out to you, Sam. You are our April winner of the $1,075 contest, courtesy of VIP Wear, my brother. Hey, Sam, what's the first thing you're going to do with that money now that you know that you won, my boy?
1: Hey, man, I got some bills. I got some bills.

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0: My boy Sam, you got that $1,075, my boy.
1: Man, I got that brand, man.
0: You got that brand, Sam.
1: Where do I pick it up?
0: My dog like, hey, man, where I pick my money up? Hey, listen, man, shout out to you, Sam. You are our April winner of the $1,075 contest, courtesy of VIP Wear, my brother. Hey, Sam, what's the first thing you're going to do with that money now that you know that you won, my boy?
1: Hey, man, I got some bills. I got some bills.

0: number six, bro.
1: Yeah. Hey.